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It's in minor keys, solutions and remedies. 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This is my church.

0: Salem Records Classics, tu eterna discoteca. God is a DJ.
1: Dancing and prancing, grooving, keep on moving, flying, stop your crying, choosing while you're cruising. Music is the answer to your problems. Keep on moving, then you can solve them. If you feel that you can't take no more,

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I knew it in my bones, the moment I first clapped eyes on you, though it took me a lifetime, it took me a lifetime.

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And this next song is second track from the Reality album. Hello, 68 countries out there. Was it 68 theatres? I don't know, I can never remember facts. It's what made my life so much fun. 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

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There's one there. 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Meanwhile, full dog's bum the moon.

0: 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Thank you very much. Yeah.
1: David Bowie, Ready, Set, Go,
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1: Londres,
0: año 2003. Well, it's kind of, you know, it's not my song, so I feel like that. But I love this song so much. I hope I do it justice tonight. This one is written by George Harrison. It's called Try Some, Buy Some.

0: This is the last track of this album. 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All right, so we're two of this one first.
1: David Bowie, Ready, Set, Go, Londres, año 2003.

Mike Garson. And, of course, Jerry Lennon, Catherine Russell, Gaylan Dorsey, Sterling Campbell, obviously, myself. That was reality. I'm just going for a quick pizza. I'll see you later. Are we still on count? I suppose we should keep playing then, really. All right, so we start with this one then. Anytime you like, band.